0: Fontaine's DC's album Romance is probably, at least in my personal list, it is one of my favorite rock records of the last 5 years. I love this album. I still listen to it. Even today, I was listening to Here's the Thing, and I also was listening to Starburster. So yes, I love this record. And now they're coming back with a brand new album. It is called Dopamine Chamber, and they'll be debuting a brand new song very soon for that new record as well. They have been performing some songs from the new album when they've been on the festival circuit, and they also brought out Kurt Vile when they performed this past weekend as well. So look forward to listening to the new record from Fontaine's DC called Dopamine Chamber that will be out very soon. But my name is Marquise Munson, and thank you so much for tuning in tonight. Here is a record I picked up at Vinyl Tap on Friday, and I was very excited for it. Estatic is a record from Mos Def that has never been on any streaming services, so it's been out probably since 2009 and never been on streaming services. It's finally available digitally, and I bought the vinyl on Friday, so I'm very excited about that. But here is Yasiin Bey, formerly known as Mos Def and Slick Rick, with Auditorium.
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country and an Arabian barking other stuff till his moms come grab him and they walk off in a rush. Distrust, feeling like I was pissed upon wound. I'm like, surely hope that we can fix our differences soon. Bye. Buying apples, hun breaking on. Brooklyn.

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1: Just what is it that you want to do?
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0: First and foremost, happy birthday to Pasta Noose of De La Soul. That track is Ego Trip in Part 2. And as you heard from the promo for Thematic Static, the theme for this week is songs with screams. And as you can tell from listening to Ego Trippin', there's a lot of screaming on that song. And you can request any song that has some screaming in it. Let us know, 615-320-9100. Let us know what songs with screams you want to hear, and make sure you tune in to Thematic Static this Thursday at 9 a.m. right here on WNXP. And my name is Marquise Munson. Here's another example of a song with screaming. Here is Eka Vandal with Cruisin' to Self-Soothe.

0: Yeah, what's happening? Star Lito checking in.
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1: Let's talk about some of the songs. James, you sound a little pissed off. Like the very first single, I was like, oh, what are we doing here? And then the first song in the track order, I'm getting some ferocity too. So you want to speak to that, and then we can talk about the lift.
2: Yeah. I mean, we wrote a lot of songs for the record. I think there was about 40-odd that kind of were written over a period of about 9 months. You know, a couple of early ones sort of got through the gates sort of while we were still in the back end of the Where's My Utopia tour before we built the studio. But we had 6 months in the studio kind of uninterrupted. And your mood is going to shift a lot within a six-month period. And I think we were definitely always committed to embracing the, I suppose, my mood a little bit in terms of sort of lyrically and sort of where that lifts, and the band would kind of rise to that and live with that. But we'd sit in that each day as we generated stuff, and it felt like a way of working through whatever mood I was in. And obviously, yeah, I must have been very pissed off, God knows why. But like, but obviously your mood shifts, and that's why there's incredibly joyous and optimistic music on there as well, and then all the bits in between, you know. We didn't discuss a mood and then write to the mood. We kind of let the mood direct us, and that's 6 months of moods condensed down to 11 tracks, essentially.
3: Sometimes we went home at lunch because the mood was too much.
2: Yeah, we had to take a break. We had mood breaks, yeah.
3: We had mood breaks, yeah. But other times we worked through the night because it was the opposite. Like, you know, it's true what James says. We kind of, yeah, we did. It was very mood based. I've not really thought about that.

Yard Act releasing a brand new record called You're Gonna Need a Little More Music. And yes, we do. We always need some more music. And that song is called New Beginnings, featured from that new record. And they spoke to our very own Cilia about this album. You can check out the full interview by visiting our website, WNXP.org. My name is Marquise Munson, and thank you so much for tuning in on this Monday. Really do appreciate you, as always. Speaking of new records, there is a brand new album from Erykah Badu and The Alchemist. Now, they teased this record last year. They did not come out with it, although they did come out with a song called Next to You, and now they're finally releasing this new record. It will be out on August 28th, and it does not have a title. According to Bandcamp, it is listed as Sorry, We Don't Have an Album Title Yet. So maybe they will figure it out by August 28th. But in the meantime, here's new music from Erykah Badu and The Alchemist. This track is Witch Doctor.

King of Having Fun. That is the new record from Medium Build, Nashville artist. They'll be dropping that record on September 4th. That song is called Home Depot. I know a lot of people were there this weekend because I was also there. My name is Marquise Munson, and thank you so much for tuning in tonight. I really do appreciate you, as always. Thank you so much for kicking it with me on this Monday in the final hour together. But don't worry, I got a lot of great music for you this hour, and then I'll hand it off to Jason Moon Wilkins for the New Music Experience. But I love how this year we are celebrating 1976, 1986, 1996, 2006, and also 2016. And we're getting these special anniversary albums with that. And Andy Schauf is celebrating the 10-year anniversary of his album, The Party. And he'll be releasing an anniversary edition of that record on October 16th with a double vinyl, perfect for a Christmas present for an Andy Schauf fan. And here is Andy Schauf with Quite Like You.

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That was two of the headliners for WNXP's Summerline series on one song. Blonde Shell and Bully. That track is called Docket. And this Saturday, Bully will be headlining at Ascension St. Thomas Landing at Nashville Yards. Saturday, August 22nd, day before my birthday. So perfect birthday festivities for myself. And then next Thursday, Blonde Shell will be headlining WNXP's Summerline series. If you RSVP'd already, RSVPs are first come, first serve, but they are required. So if you RSVP'd, you did the right thing. Get there early enough. Make sure you are able to get in because RSVPs do not guarantee you entry because of capacity. So get there early enough. You can check out the two openers this week, Massey 99 opening up for Bully. And then next week, Caroline Carter opening up for Blonde Shell. But RSVPs are required. And make sure if you haven't already, you can RSVP for Rat Boys, which is happening on September 25th. My name is Marquise Munson, and right now, here's a track, new music from Strong Boy. This song is Think Twice.

When this album first came out, Speakerbox Love Below, I was 13 years old, and I did not want this record. I loved Speakerbox. I just did not like the Love Below. I was 13, mind you, and I wanted Stankonia, AT Aliens, Outkast, and Andre 3000 did something completely different on the Love Below. But as I get older, I start to appreciate this album more and more, and I love this song. It is Prototype. And my 13-year-old self, I'm just looking at him like, why did you diss this record? It's so good. But I say that and reminisce on this because this week is my birthday on Sunday. So I'm starting to reminisce on some older times as I was 13 years old, hating on the Love Below. But I'll be 36 this year. And so now I have an appreciation for Outkast. Especially that record. But my name is Marquise Munson. And right now, speaking of getting older, here is Danny Brown with Growing Up.

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New music from The Sincerres, Did You Know? And did you know that The Sincerres will be at The Blue Room? That show is happening on December 12th. And before I wrap up this show, I do want to say rest in peace to Hayden Panettiere, who passed away last night at the age of 36. And a lot of people know her work for the show Nashville, obviously some ties here locally, but I know her from a movie called Remember the Titans, which is one of my favorite sports movies of all time. And they sing this song, Ain't No Mountain High Enough, on Remember the Titans. So I wanted to play that song to talk about Hayden Panettiere, who passed away at 36. And my name is Marquise Munson. I want to say thank you so much for tuning in tonight. I hope you have a great rest of your Monday. Coming up, you got the New Music Experience with Jason Moon Wilkins, a full hour of new music, so stay tuned for that. And here is a new record that came out on Friday. It is Open Mike Eagle and Kenny Siegel dropping a record called Doom. This song is called Out for Lunch. I will talk to you tomorrow. Thank you so much for listening and supporting WNXP.

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0: Welcome to the New Music Experience, everybody. I'm Jason Moon Wilkins. Big shout out to the sponsor of this show, Imogene & Willie. They've got a great new collaboration with Farmaid. Tees that are printed on their Cotton Project shirts, and 20% of the proceeds of those going to support farmers and their families. Today on the show, we've got a feature with the now Nashville-based band Howdy about their new record. We've got Nashville-based artist Malena Cole and his indie experimentalist record. We're going to talk to him about that later in the show. And a really stacked set of releases, everyone from Jungle to the Womack Sisters to Grace Cummings, and of course the headliner of this week's releases, Phoebe Bridgers. I had the great opportunity to see her before some of these songs came out at one of those semi-secret shows over in Chattanooga. And I remember sitting there, we weren't even allowed to have pencils to write anything down. And I remember trying to commit to memory a couple of the songs. I'm like, these are the ones that really stuck in my head. One of them is the one that's become one of the songs of the summer, Lost Boys. And another, off of this excellent new record, Lost Weekend, is called Haunted. And not because I think it's the greatest song on the record, but it's the one that is most like, if Phoebe Bridgers were to have come out at around the same time as Gillian Welch and making music like that, what would it sound like? I think it would sound like this.

As Marques Munson would say, jungle, they don't miss. That is from their excellent new record, just one more of many. They are so consistently good, whether with themselves and their side projects, and even now producing Leon Bridges. Very excited to see that show coming up very soon over at the Pinnacle. We still actually have some tickets that you can win over on our giveaways page, wnxp.org/giveaways. 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They write the kind of smart, intelligent, snappy, poppy indie rock that used to dominate back when they called it college rock. And it sounds very collegial. It's, you know, it helps maybe if you've read a book or seen some indie film. But at the same time, these clever lyrics, they cut through anything. This is one of my favorite tracks off of their excellent new album, Kiwi Junior, on the New Music Experience.

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2: 2 years ago, indie band Howdy released their magnum opus, a 19-song, 54-minute self-titled album that left it all on the court. I met the now Nashville duo at McNamara's Irish Pub to ask them the question, now what?
3: All right. Here come the pints.
2: The boys wanted to meet in a bar. Hot corned beef is coming out to the tables. Van Morrison is out on the speakers. And Will Taylor and Charlie Martin, the duo that make up Howdy, raise a couple of Guinnesses into the air at 2 o'clock on a Tuesday afternoon.
3: Cheers, boys. Look at this. This is a beautiful pour right here.
2: 2 years ago, Howdy released their self-titled album, and it is a masterpiece. Charlie says that when they went into the studio, their producer, Sarlo, had a concept.
4: He described it as like lo-fi and IMAX.

0: Lo-fi in IMAX. Metacritic.com aggregated reviews across the internet and deemed that it had achieved universal acclaim. As a self-titled album, it tells the story of Howdy. Charlie and Will met at a house show at the South by Southwest Music Festival in Austin, Texas in 2014 when they were just out of high school.
1: First time we like officially hung out, maybe we went to the ramen shop that Charlie worked at. And then that night we like exchanged a couple songs and like drank probably like 11% IPA and stayed up till 4 a.m.
0: At the time, there was a little indie movement happening. There were some bands like Frankie Cosmos, Porches, and Alex G. making songs that sounded intimate and close.

0: How do you form this band without thinking too hard about it?
1: We weren't necessarily clouded with the expectations of a career or of a major label or of, you know, internet expectations. We had the freedom to really just do it for the love of the game.
0: It was pure, playing shows simply because it would allow them to play more shows.
1: I am grateful that we had the freedom to kind of explore, have fun, and like keep our other jobs. You know, that was the main thing. It's like we were working otherwise. It wasn't just music.
0: The self-titled album captured them looking back with nostalgia. And then with that album, its critical success, and just the passing of time, that period came to a close. They were six albums in. Now what? Well, they moved to Nashville. They signed a publishing deal. They started pitching songs to big names. And after a long time of making music for the love of the game, they found themselves playing the game.
2: You grow up, you get closer to like midlife, and you don't really have the luxury of not grappling with, like, you know, the big world and big responsibilities.
0: There's a specific ego death that many musicians feel when they move to Nashville, because everyone is doing the same thing. Everyone is trying to make it in the music industry.
1: You constantly get reminded to like not think you're cool because like your friend's playing Bridgestone or something, but you gotta just take the wins.
0: One day, Charlie sent a text to Will. It was just two words, Big World. That became the title for their new album.
1: With most artists, it's like the older you get becomes more difficult to like tap into that like freedom or even like the thought that you like kind of understand the world or yourself.
0: The first song they released is called Try, Try, Try.
1: Try, Try, Try is really about like self-reflection, like not feeling like you're enough and being a parent. There's times where I'm like, what the heck am I even doing going on the road for 3 months when I have a kid?
2: Speaking of like Try, Try, Try, like that song feels almost like a mission statement for the band. It's just like, we just kind of keep at it, keep our head down, keep making records, keep using music as a way to cope with being alive in the world.
0: The critically self-acclaimed album was who they were. Big World is who they are now. They're two guys who contain multitudes, the joys of marriage, the difficulty of life, and the hope they have in the world.
2: I realized this, like last week, I had this thought that this record, it has our, the quietest howdy song, the loudest, the slowest, and the fastest.
1: It's true.
0: For Nashville Public Radio, I'm Justin Barney.

It's been a few years worth the wait, though. That is Australian singer Grace Cummings returning to the New Music Experience from her excellent new record called Blood Horse. If you love that orchestral kind of Laurel Canyon sound, that's it right there. Actually recorded in Topanga Canyon with Jonathan Wilson, the producer behind Angel Olsen, Father John Misty, others. Up next on the show, a song that reminds me of a cover that this singer did during lockdown. Hayley Williams, of course, of Paramore, her own stuff, and now Power Snatch, her side project with producer Daniel James, who worked on her most recent solo record. I remember when Hayley released her cover of Teardrop by Massive Attack, and I thought, oh yeah, it would be cool to hear what Hayley's voice would sound like on top of some minimalist beats and maybe 90s electronica. That's a really great match. You get to hear a little bit of that on this song off the new Power Snatch EP, their second of this year. It's called Machete, and you're listening to it on the New Music Experience.

The experimental artist Lorraine, Sonic Cathedral veteran, back on the New Music Experience from her record that getting praise from pretty much everybody. I know Paste and New York Times, Pitchfork giving it a really high score and review, 8.3, saying the experimental Brooklyn project returns with a serene and spectral new album using an ever-shifting musical backdrop to explore themes of illusion and doubt. Go check out what Lorraine sounds like live, too, in our Sonic Cathedral. Go over to YouTube and search that up, L'Rain. Up next on the show, the granddaughters of Sam Cooke, who have finally released a full-fledged soul debut on the legendary Daptone Records. You may have heard the song Chauffeur playing on WNXP. It is from this great new album. It's the Womack Sisters on the New Music Experience.

Dana and Alden returning to the New Music Experience, the Oregon-born, Brooklyn-based jazz-ish duo who have become very popular. They are bringing their show and that new record back to Nashville first week of October over at the Cannery Complex. Coming up, as promised, on the show in just a second, we're going to have Nashville-based artist Melaina Cole talking about his new record on the highly influential Julia's War label out of Philly. Shout out once again to the sponsor of this show, huge in this community, huge for supporting public radio. I'm Gina Willie. You can support them following them on Instagram or going down to 12 South and checking them out in person. Closing out before we get to Melaina Cole, though, is an artist with some Nashville ties, Patrick Damphier, someone who's made music, been behind music in Nashville for quite some time, has also co-founded a label this year called Odd Man Out, and a signing on it is an artist getting a ton of attention, and rightfully so, named Johanna Samuels. Produced by Jonathan Rado, who's worked with The Killers and Wise Blood, among others, this song also features the vocals of Tyler Ballgame from the new album on Odd Man Out. This is Johanna Samuels on the New Music Experience, 91.1 WNXP.

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2: I'm Jason Moon Wilkins, and you're listening to WNXP. I am on the record with the artist Malena Cole. Been based in Nashville since 2019. Welcome.
3: Hello.
2: Appreciate you being here. So I came to your music a little bit later. I had only heard about it in the last year or so, but you're not new to this. This new album is coming out, is your third. Musically, it's kind of been in different territories, and I want to get into that in a second. But one thing I could not find in my digging on the internet was why Malena Cole, what that name signifies.
3: Well, I read it in high school and basically just changed the spelling. But it's Latin for black bile.
2: Black bile.
3: Yeah. And it's like when people would bleed for medical reasons, that's what it was called, is Malena Cole.
2: And at the time, high school, you were like, that's punk rock.
3: It's like really edgy, but yeah.
2: I love that. That's I think about that a lot when people name their bands like as teenagers and stuff too. Yeah, you have to live with it for a little bit, but no, but it sounds pretty too.
3: Yeah,
2: you know, it's malleable.
3: That's I like how it sounds.
2: Yeah,
3: but if it was actually called like Black Bile, and explaining it's kind of difficult.
2: Maybe that's why I haven't seen it as much. Well, this new record is coming out on the excellent Julius War label. They're getting a body of water. Incredible stuff happening in Philly right now. I wonder how that connection happened. Was that before you moved to Nashville and you were in North Carolina and kind of going up and down the East Coast? How did you get connected to them?
3: It's sort of that way, just through shows. There is a tour for this band, Waveform, where I played drums, and it was with Tagovo. And we kind of met that way.
2: Well, it certainly, I think sonically, makes sense in their world that they've been building. And like we mentioned, a little different than what you've done before. I've read some about your approach to this and combining your love of house music and classical music. Can you talk a little bit about how and why you arrived at that concept for this record?
3: Just because that's what I was listening to pretty much, and really wanted to make an album in my own way that kind of showed those influences a little bit. Because really that was like all I was listening to, is like ambient music and house music and classical. Like I really have not been listening to anything with like guitars in it for a while. I think it's good music to like turn your brain off to.
2: Yeah. When you hear that even generationally right now. But also read you didn't really even want to use effects much on this, you know.
3: Yeah.
2: Not even reverb. Was that a specific pushback against anything? Like, you know, there is this sort of overwhelming feel of artificiality that's sort of creeping into our world. Was this like an attempt to get more real?
3: Yeah, I think so. Because the point is kind of make it sound like you're actually like in a room with somebody. Like, and I feel like a lot of albums used to kind of sound like that.
2: Mm-hmm.
3: Like really dry, and like even if it was from a point of like a lo-fi recording. I don't know, there's a bunch of albums like that I listen to that I think resemble that closeness.

0: I was also interested in when making this record, you talk about how you did and how you didn't want to use vocals on it.
1: Mm-hmm.
0: Can you talk a little bit about that, how you constructed the vocals on there and how you kind of wanted to get away from just traditional, you know, verse, chorus, verse singing on it?
1: Yeah, I really just got tired of hearing my own voice, I think. And so I had the idea, like, oh, that'd be cool if somebody else was singing over a lot of this. And then for my own voice, I kind of wanted to, like, for example, I used to double everything.
0: Mm-hmm.
1: But I just kind of wanted single track vocals that were, like, a good performance, not where I was, like, clipping it together. And then Olivia O, she sang on a song. Kind of for the rest, I just decided to, like, chop up her vocals. And, like, if she couldn't actually sing the part, I would like construct it, I guess, is what I'm trying to say.
0: Yeah, play it like an instrument.
1: Yeah.
0: Yeah. It feels like that. It feels more like compositions than songs at times. Yeah. You also say you taught yourself harp and cello?
1: To an extent.
0: You're not joining the symphony anytime soon?
1: No, not Yo-Yo Ma.
0: Okay, this is good to know. How did you do it? Was that YouTube? Just like, okay, I'm going to figure this out.
1: Harp is really similar to piano,
0: mm-hmm.
1: and I grew up playing piano, so okay. That was, like, easier to do. Cello is extremely difficult to me. I basically know YouTube, just would, like, sound stuff out, and then eventually would get to a point where I could kind of play it.

0: Well, there was, you cite also influences outside of music on this. You talked about Cormac McCarthy's The Road, the great novel, and animated movie When the Wind Blows. What is about those two works that you feel connect to the theme of this record?
1: There's kind of a hopelessness in those two movies.
0: Yeah.
1: That is somewhat resolved by the characters' connection to each other. Like in When the Wind Blows, like the two grandparents, I guess you could call them, like it's kind of their relationship that carries the movie afloat. And then in The Road, like the boy and the dad.
0: Yeah.
1: Yeah, there's just something about those two that I really like that aspect about them.
0: Finding hope in hopelessness.
1: Yeah, finding hope in hopelessness.
0: Yeah.
1: Yeah.
0: I was recently going through all the books at my house and thinking, am I really going to read some of these things again? And but certain things you just like to keep around. Mm-hmm. And I ran across my copy of The Road and I went, while I love this book, it was also, it took such an emotional toll that I'm like, I'm probably not going to read this one again. So what I'm saying is have an extra copy if you want that.
1: Thanks.
0: All right. Of course, free. It's either that or McCase. So before we close out, I always love to find out, you know, we're listening to you. What are you listening to right now? Is there an artist or maybe even a sound that you've been paying most attention to?
1: This artist, Ola. They're an ambient project out of, I think, Germany.
0: Okay.
1: Really interesting, like, minimal music. It's really pretty. Also, Gas, who's been around for a while. Also, really minimal ambient music. Yeah, you should check both those out.
0: Gas is difficult to Google. Do we have a title or anything like that? Some help?
1: Oh, that is true. That is horribly difficult.
0: It's a little bit, but there's a new band on 4AD called At, like the at sign. I'm like, yeah. No one's ever going to find your music, even though it's very good.
1: Type in Gas Pop.
0: Gas Pop. Okay. Gas Pop and music. We'll find it.
1: Yeah.
0: Yeah. Cool. Well, Melanie Nicole, thank you so much for taking the time.
1: Thank you for having me.

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Meet the Sync Master, Katie Jelen, who's fighting to get their songs placed. 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

top of the morning to you right here in Middle Tennessee, or maybe listening from elsewhere, although probably not far away in or around Pompeii. That song's called Pompeii from the group Bastille. You're hearing it on your Tuesday morning, tuned to WNXP. Sup with you. How's the day starting? This is Jalen Nganda, who's going to help get you where you're going, even if that's just out of bed. Maybe you're hearing my voice because you wake up to your smart speaker, which is awesome. Wake up. Here's Burning Temptation on WNXP.

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Angus and Julia Stone with Monroe on WNXP. I have Thematic Static on Thursday, a mixtape we made together, songs featuring screams, which might not be a pleasant listen, but should be fun to hear what you come up with. And it might be that you need to mine your, you know, your own record collection.

New Rat Boys on your home for music discovery and the station that's presenting Rat Boys for free next month. September 25th is our final in the Summer Line series. It's been a summer series that is free live music downtown, and it's a new location called the Ascension St. Thomas Landing at Nashville Yards. Yep. Yep, if you can memorize that when you come to visit, then we'll give you a treat. Maybe that's just a sticker or a hand fan. I bet it'll still be warm for that final show in late September, but maybe we'll have sort of wisps of fall. Oven, local artist Oven, is opening for Chicago band Rat Boys, and RSVPs have been scooped up. But as I said yesterday, if you are interested in coming, you might just want to come early, and if we're not at capacity, we can let you in. And it's more like first come, first served. Here's Womack Sisters' Chauffeur on W.

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Yeah, see? That would count for Thursday's mix. Songs with screams on 91.1 WNXP. Screaming and shouting and shaking, which is what Jack White did when he covered a tune a couple albums ago. Now his new one's called Frozen Charlotte. And on this one, he's singing those neighbor's blues.

have nothing.

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Today we're all friends. Yeah, Interpol. New Interpol. Sounding like old Interpol, and I'm glad for the new Interpol and the tour to come through Nashville. We have tickets to give away at wnxp.org/giveaways. And that show is in mid-October, which seems far away, but so did mid-August back when August shows were announced in the springtime. And now here we are. So it'll be here before we know it. Here's a cool new collab, The Avalanches featuring the Yeah Yeah Yeahs, Karen O. It's Blue Shadows on WNXP.

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Hey, this is Nila Fianya, and you are listening to WNXP 91.1. This is the third record we worked on together, but each one was like in increasing capacity. So like the first time we did like two songs and some skits together on my first record. And then the second record, it was a lot more involved. Like 80% of it was like just us two. And then this record was different because we said from the beginning, let's just work on it together. So I think it says a lot about like story of friendship, trust, you know, everything that it kind of takes to get to a point to like just want to work with one other person. I didn't ever see that before. Yeah. I didn't really understand collaboration in its true force, if that makes sense, till we made this album. Honestly, like Will had loads of musical ideas, so I was bouncing off of those a lot of the time. So like he would present like a really cool like guitar riff or like drum part, and then through me like coming up a melody and like lyrics, and then we start to like flesh it out, and I feel like that's pretty much how all the songs happened.

Off of her new Blue Island record, that's Raven Lanae's In and Out on WNXP. That's her third record that we have. And she's coming to town. A song that you might hear when you're going to the Brooklyn Bowl. Q is opening. And we have that on the calendar in October. Yep, like most things. It was on this day in history, though, a long, long time ago, actually, August 18th, 1973, that this fearsome twosome, this awesome duet combo, had their third consecutive number one single as a duo. Country music really thrived on the male-female duet. And this is just so playful that if you've never seen it done in karaoke with two really great singers in Nashville, well, you haven't lived in Nashville long enough. Just go out and do karaoke so you can hear Loretta and Conway do Louisiana Woman, Mississippi Man.

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Music, Fashion, Film is the new record from Charlie XCX. And did you know, speaking of fashion and how she looks amazing at all times, that the guy who often styles her hair is just this sweet boy from Liverpool who made his way as just a salon stylist in Liverpool to starting to use all of his PTO to go to like fashion weeks in London and Paris. And he originally, you know, did a 30-minute wet hair to blowout situation with Pamela Anderson, and then got a reputation for being somebody who's easy to work with and swift on the red carpet. The glam squad often takes their time. 2 to 3 hours is sort of what's budgeted. He is effective and efficient. And I love that. I love that this is what came up when I looked at news from Charlie XCX. So put some respect on Patrick Wilson's name. He's just in his mid-30s, and he is a stylist to the stars, including Charlie. That was SS26, spring, summer 26, as we plod through our summer. It is so, so hot. I'm so over it. It looks like we might get some relief on Thursday with some rain. Still hot today, though. Tomorrow, too. Here's Change Your Mind, a new one from former Nashville Artist of the Month, Casper Sage, on WNXP.

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The Wave is one song off of Jungle's new record, which came out on Friday. Did you know they're going to be here in September? Yeah, it's a Monday show. You might have to budget for that, meaning like sleep and babysitters, etc. That show will be at the Pinnacle, and I'm hoping to be there. Muna's the very next night. It's just a lot going on, as we like to say. Today's the birthday of an artist who has a new Americana record coming out soon. In fact, he's playing Americana Fest and will do a showcase with our friends at 30 Tigers. So check it out on the schedule. But let's wish happy birthday to former rapper in House of Pain and then solo artist from the 90s. I'm going to play a song from that time. And now a little bit of a twang, country artist to Everlast, Eric Francis Schrody. It's his birthday today. Whitey Ford is another one of his aliases. This is What It's Like, because you know what? You know all the words to this. I know you do. I do too. Let's do it together.

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1: 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I didn't hear it at 3, so I heard the replay at 9 when I was on my way home from an event, and I really enjoyed some of the songs that were played. 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I sometimes use that to check my own work. Like, okay, I know I thought I was going to play this playlist, but what did I play? What did it show I played between, you know, 8 and 9? So last night at 9 o'clock was the replay, but go back to the 3 o'clock hour yesterday on the website and you can find the New Music Experience. And I think it will be archived soon too, the whole show, if it wasn't already. I heard some cool new tracks from Lorraine, etc. Great records that came out on Friday. Here's off of a record that's been out for a couple months now, had time to percolate and resonate. And people know if they've listened to the songwriter, he's not just selling out arenas because he's like a sweet boy heartthrob. He's the real deal. He's a great songwriter. And I'm talking about Noah Kahan. This is Doors off of his new one on WNXP.

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0: And if you have an animal that you love, hold them close.

Former Nashville Artist of the Month, Meg Elsier, released her record in 2024 called Spit Take. And we got to have her up to the rooftop of the Bobby Hotel, what we had that summer and the following summer. So two in a row was called the Backyard Sessions. Now we have our Summer Line Series, different location, different vibe, but still a fun way for you to come commune with people. I know some folks have already RSVP'd for this weekend and next, already sold out. And then I think just a few tickets remain for the Rat Boys show, which is September 25th. And you can reserve those tickets as an RSVP through Eventbrite at our site, wnxp.org/summerlineseries. Click on the Rat Boys show. But this summer, different vibe, but Meg Elsier going to return to a Nashville stage with Ian Sweet. WNXP presents these two great artists Thursday, October 22nd. I'm sorry, no. At Dark Matter, it's Thursday. It's October 26th. I was looking at the tour page. Please forgive me. Human being up here, totally flubbing. That's why you love me? Question mark. Here's Teardrop, Massive Attack's wonderful song as done by Deep Sea Diver. I wouldn't play this that often if I thought it was, well, a flub of a cover. I think it's a great cover. So let's take it to the Pacific Northwest for this faithful tune by Deep Sea Diver on 91.1.

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I hope that you do. Hope that you subscribe too, because if you subscribe, you'll be the first to see the new ones that drop and you can share them with your friends. And I would love that. Speaking of sharing, on this day in 1955, the late, great Pete Seeger was called to testify before the House Un-American Activities Committee, which you might remember was the era of just everybody being accused of being a communist. Okay. So when questioned, Pete Seeger, who everybody thought was just this folky who was going to fold, was the most eloquent and the most beautiful in speech and basically said, I will play for anybody. So I resent the accusation that I'm on one side or the other. This is the first line of questioning. What is your profession or occupation? Said one of the congresspeople. Well, I've worked at many things, said Pete Seeger, and my main profession is a student of American folklore, and I make my living as a banjo picker, sort of damning in some people's opinion. And then when pressed, he said, it's hard to call it a profession. I kind of drifted into it, and I never intended to be a musician, but I'm glad I am one now. It's a very honorable profession. But when I started out, I actually wanted to be a newspaper man. And when I left school, and then they pressed him, and he basically was like, if you'd like to hear about my life, I would love to tell you about it, but I'm not going to tell you who I voted for or any of this stuff. This is not appropriate. He was so well-spoken, and I think he sort of bested them in that way. So this one is for Pete Seeger. And again, somebody who highly influential, Woody Guthrie and the like, folkies still borrow from the tradition of Pete. And here's Where Have All the Flowers Gone on WNXP.

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Baby Rose is better on WNXP. Hope you're having a great start to your Tuesday. My name is Celia. I'm here till 10 most days. Jude Mason picks up where I left off at 10. And we always have some new schedule things happening, special programs, etc. We've maybe told you about the 91 day we're doing on September 1st. We want your requests in for songs about the radio. So songs that name drop the radio here on the radio on that day. 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
1: It's the first time I've done an album between two countries and two climates, I suppose. But it was the first time that we took a sort of enforced gap when we went on the Hives tour. So we did the Leeds leg and then went on tour for a couple of months and then Christmas. So it was like a three-month gap pretty much between the second. And it was I definitely struggled at first leaving an album half finished and found it quite frustrating. Obviously, there's more frustrating positions to be in than going on tour with the Hives. Like, it was, you know what I mean? It was a sugar-coated form of frustration, but it was like, I've got all these ideas about this. I want to finish this. And after we let go of that, probably on day one of the Hives tour, when that started, and that was more exciting because I'm easily distracted. Like, once that had happened, it was like, okay, like, coming back with fresh ears and a fresh perspective in January in a different location, it was amazing for the sort of psyche of the record. And I think gave it a deeper sense of perspective, I think, to have the core of it be miserable and cynical and grey and Leeds, but then have this sort of sun-kissed optimism and hope on the end. I think that was important. And that was LA all over, yeah.
2: I'm glad we didn't make a full LA. Are you aware, Celia, of this? It's a bit of a cliche for like UK, a cliche and a dream for UK bands to go and make their LA album. I don't know if that's the same. I mean, you're a lot closer than we are. There's maybe an equivalent where everyone wants to come to Abbey Road from the States. I don't know. But it's not a full LA, you know, we weren't sort of Laurel Canyon-y sort of jam band in it. But the sprinkle of sunshine, like James said, was much needed, I think.

I had my dear friend in New York text me and say, I'm seeing Yard Act for the first time. Thank you for turning me on to this band. And I love that. I love that they're not coming to Middle America this tour just yet. But for the support of their new record, they have been on the coasts. And I think I got a little like hint, no promises. James said they think they're going to come to America for a longer tour that fits in next year. It's all about the school year. You know, when you got school-aged children, as I know a lot of you do, we had two really great weeks about songs about the heat and then followed by songs about school. Those are the last Thematic Static shows you can find on our site, wnxp.org/thematicstatic. And school songs still very resonant as folks are just getting into the new groove, the new swing of things. I have a number of friends that have big shifts in their households right now, like preschool to kindergarten or middle school to high school. It is crazy to advance up the K-12. And then, of course, you got some folks that their kids are moving away to college. So I'm thinking about you. If you want to go back to the archives and listen to songs about school and feel nostalgic, you can do that right now at Thematic Static's site, but we can also request new songs for this week's theme, which is songs with screams. What do you think? Is there one in mind? This is Sun Has Set. No screaming to be done here, but it is a little riffier than I'm used to Beba Doobie getting, and I'm not mad about it.

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It's a sweet sentiment, isn't it? I feel like that's probably been used at a lot of weddings since 2008. Maybe you had it in yours. Will you let me know if that's true? Ray LaMontagne coming back to town for two nights at Ryman Auditorium. That is the Labor Day weekend run of shows. If you're staying in town, cool. It'd be great to have you here. And maybe you're listening from outside of town and you were coming in for Labor Day. Love that too. Are you listening to WNXP from somewhere outside of Middle Tennessee? We always want to hear from you. 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So holler. 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We would love that. 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Here's Twisted Teens. This song is still so stuck in my craw in the best way, and it's called Florida Water Blues. Drink up.

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Lord.

Beaches in Tennessee is the first single from Cage the Elephant, our former Nashville Artist of the Month. We went headlong into their catalog and into their creative process when they released Neon Pill, their last full length. And then they went on tour with Oasis, no big deal. And then now they have this new one, which is just so appropriate for summer. Landlocked with no beaches, except for lake beaches and river beaches here in Tennessee. We get it where we can, don't we? The water. This is another former Nashville Artist of the Month. They're called Snooper. And they released Super Snooper, which was our record of the week. And then we covered them in full with Worldwide. Here is Pom Pom. More local music before I wrap up here on WNXP, your place for local tunes and Music City USA.

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Hi, my name is Jonathan, and I'm from Gallatin, Tennessee. I have been a long-time listener to you guys for the past 5 years. I just want to say how grateful I am to have you guys here in Nashville, and I highly, highly, highly request that you guys play Met Before by Chairlift, Caroline Polachek's original project, and it will forever be my favorite thing she's ever done. Thank you for being so, so, so expansive with your music, everything from No Use for a Name to Turnstile to Fleet Boxes. Couldn't appreciate it more. Thank you so, so much.

Chairlift, as Jonathan recommended, one of his favorite songs from a band that's maybe underappreciated because Caroline Polachek went on to do a solo career and a vibe all of her own. But that is definitely some of the early fingerprints of Caroline here with Chairlift's Met Before. So fun to revive your voicemails. I'm going to give you that number one more time. I think you have felt flirtatious with the idea of getting your voice on the radio. You've just been shy. And I'm here to tell you this is an equal opportunity listener supported radio station where if you just listen, we appreciate it. But if you give your requests and you want to have your voice on the radio, 615-320-9100 is how you do that. I've mentioned earlier in the show, I'll tell you one more time. We've got Thematic Static this week. So day after tomorrow, songs that feature screaming, screams. We're not trying to freak you out. It's more just like the yeah of it all, you know? There's a lot of those. And I want to compile a great playlist. And if left to my own devices, I will. But it's really a show for you. That's Thursday. And then fast forward, if you know a song that comes in your mind immediately when prompted, songs that mention and name drop radio, we're doing a very meta playlist on 91 Day, a made-up holiday where we get to celebrate the fact that we are a radio station and you are listening on the radio to songs about the radio. It's very fun. So we're going to do that. And you can also call and request a song about the radio at 615-320-9100. So there's your homework. School's back in session. We got things that we need you to do to contribute to this public radio station. You are the public in public radio, and we're so appreciative. Going to see a lot of you next week at the Blonde Shell Show. It's sold out, according to our RSVP page, and I hope that you did sign up for it because it is no cost, but you do need to have the RSVP to get in. So we'll see some of you out there with Caroline Carter. Here's the new one, Heart Has to Work So Hard, from Blonde Shell, coming back to Nashville soon. Take good care. I'll catch you tomorrow on What Wear Wednesday.

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100-yard dash on 91.1 WNXP. That is Rafael Sadiq. It is 4.5 minutes past 10 here in Music City. Hello. How are you? My name's Jude. Thanks, Cecilia, for a great morning. And don't forget to think about songs with screams in to get in for Thursday morning's thematic static. You can let us know in a couple of ways. You can go to the socials, WNXP Nashville on the Instagram. You can email. 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Or you can call and leave a voicemail, which is what we like best, which is 615-320-9100. And then Celia can get to those and get it all planned before Thursday morning. I'm going to be here until 2 o'clock today. I have some brand new music, some Nashville music, some other new music that has dropped. I've got some news. I've got some fun stories. I did a lot of scrolling last night. What I was meant to do cancelled, and actually I'm not complaining in any way whatsoever, but I got lots to talk about because of that. And also, obviously, we're going to have National Days in the 11. It's some fun ones today. But I'm going to start with this. Monrovia out of Chattanooga, and this is a new one. He's been working with a new producer, and I'm really, really digging what he's bringing to the table. This is Field Song on 91.1 WNXP.

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1: 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In Boston Commons, a New England-inspired restaurant in East Nashville, serving fish and chips, lobster rolls, clam chowder, and other pub fare in the Five Points neighborhood. 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

That's Claro with Sophia, and happy 28th birthday to Claro. How dare she be that young and that talented? Before that, new Nashville music from Medium Build, Home Depot, or I would say Home Depot. Although I think that's one of the words that I've started saying in the American way. And I try to stop myself as much as possible, but there's certain things I just can't do without. My name is Jude Mason. 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This is 91.1 WNXP. It is 22 minutes past 10. And there has been a couple of announcements of new albums coming down the pike. And one of them is from Queens of Stone Age. They've said that they're possibly... releasing a new album on September 30th. And the title is going to be called Perfect. So that's the word perfect, but with an H on the end. So it's like saying perfect as if you have a lisp. But the way they announced it was Josh Homme and their guitarist, Dean Fertitta, that's it, I can never remember his name, Dean Fertitta, dropped this kind of video where they're playing the thing where you bang the knife in between your fingers and it ends up with Josh Homme like stabbing himself in the hand and blood coming out. It's pretty gross. So if you're queasy, don't try and find it. Also, kids, please don't try that at home. Please, please don't try that at home. But yes, this is the new one that they have dropped. They've dropped a new single. It's called Easy Street, and we will know more soon, but probably September 30th for Perfect. This is Queens of the Stone Age on 91.1 WNXP.

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1: 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Here's the

do I love that song, Let Me Count the Ways. There are too many ways to count. But happy 65th birthday to the girl who was so cool they had to name her twice, Tracy Tracy from the Primitives, born on this day. Well, she's 61 today. You can do the math yourself. Before that, our WNXP Nashville Artists of the Month for, what month are we in? August, that's right. Is Styrofoam Winos. I will always and forever love their name. You can find out more about them, the playlist they put together, etc., etc., if you head online to wnxp.org. My name's Jude Mason. I'm with you through till two. Lots of great stuff to come between now and then. And my favourite band now, who share a surname with what Europeans call Exxon, it's Sylvanesso. This is Hot Slob.

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is one of, if not my absolute favourite track from Arcade Fire's The Suburbs. It's called Sprawl 2, Mountains Beyond Mountains. And I play that to wish a very, very happy birthday to the woman who didn't have as many lead vocals as I believe she should have done. But that one is Regine Chesnay, who is one of the main singers in Arcade Fire. She is 49 years old today, so happy birthday to her. My name is Jude Mason. It's 10 to 11 here in Nashville, Tennessee. I hope you're doing okay. I don't know, I should check on what the temperature is like outside, but this morning, people, this morning was delicious. For anyone who stepped out the house this morning and was like, it just suddenly felt like we could breathe. There was a bit of a breeze. It wasn't cold. It wasn't hot. Oh, I do love it. It does feel like such a respite after the steamy sweat bath that was last week. Okay, so I love Instagram. I hate that I love Instagram, but I really do. And I love the storytelling that I get from Instagram. And then I can share it with you. So one of my favorite guys, and of course now I'm talking about it, I can't remember his name. He tells stories about what happens in music. And I love that he told a story about this, about a young girl called Cecilia who was in college and was in a chemistry lecture and was really bored. So she kind of switched off her brain. Hey, don't do that, kids. Switched off her brain and started writing a poem about what she believed would happen when she met the love of her life. So she's in her early 20s then, and then 15 years later, after being backing vocalist and doing all sorts of things for different people, she ended up being put together with a producer, and this poem that she'd written on a notebook in a chemistry class became one of the defining songs of early 90s Chicago house music. We all know it. We all love it. Cecilia is better known by her nickname, Cece.

Some days I definitely do share her optimism and other days not so much. That is Alabama Shakes, Nashville Music on Nashville's NPR Music Station, and I Feel Hope Coming. Before that, some classic Jane's Addiction from 88, that's Ocean Size. My name is Jude Mason, it's 8.5 minutes past 11 here in the Central Stand Summer Time Zone. Yeah, we're central summer time zone right now. Yeah, that's fine. Everything's fine. And about this time every day, I like to look at a website called thenationaldaycalendar.com. And I ask you to help me play some songs that celebrate all the national days that they have listed. Yeah. So today, we're going to need some songs about fajitas. We're going to need songs about Pinot Noir and songs about mail order catalogues. It is, yes, also National Ice Cream Pie Day. There's a lot of things like this. So I think, I'm kind of over ice cream songs. So I would like you to tell me, what songs do you think I should play to honour the humble fajita? It could be songs about what's in a fajita. It could be songs about things that are very hot and are sizzling when they're brought to the table, that kind of thing. Songs about Pinot Noir, which is a very fragile type of red grape by all accounts. And then songs about mail order catalogues. Think broadly, not just kind of songs about the post or letters or that kind of stuff, but mail order catalogues. What does it make you think of? What were some big ones that you used to shop from? And are there songs that kind of share names with those? That kind of thing. So yes, please let me know in one of three ways. You can call and leave a voicemail, 615-320-9100. I think we have cleared the voicemail box. If not, email me, jude@wnxp.org, or you can send me a direct message on the gram where I'm at Jude Mason Voice. So that's at Jude Mason Voice on the socials, jude@wnxp.org on the email, or call and leave a voicemail, 615-320-9100. Songs about fajitas, Pinot Noir, are inspired by fajitas, Pinot Noir, and mail order catalogues. I'm looking forward to hearing what you come up with. I'm going to play some new music now. This is a band that have been signed to Third Man Records, and it's some kind of sisters from another mister, two girls who met in preschool and then met the third of their three best friends at the beginning of high school. They are called The Paranoids, and this is a great song called Tracy Don't.

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0: Bringing that Southern Fried Funk for your ear holes. Let's keep this thing going.

Francis of Delirium from Central Europe and coming to Nashville on November 11th. Excited about that. And before that, the Isley Brothers, It's Your Thing. Born on this day, 1953, was Marvin Isley. Sadly, passed in 2010, but yeah, I love it. My name is Jude Mason. That came out wrong. My name is Jude Mason. You're listening to me here on 91.1 WNXP. It is about to be 25 minutes past 11. Today's national days that I like to celebrate are National Fajita Day, National Pinot Noir Day, and National Mail Order Catalogue Day. And most people seem to be wanting to do mail order catalogue songs. Jody in East Nashville said In the Mail by Bim Skylar Bim, which looks like a fantastic song, but it is not available anywhere. I can't manage to source it. They're kind of a ska band from Boston, I think. Emily in Atlanta said, oh, I want to read this, because she said, I'm a 90s teen, so Delia's catalog was my favorite. We couldn't afford to order anything from it, despite how much I begged, but I always look forward to getting it in the mail. So how about Delia's Gone by Johnny Cash? And then she said, although this song, I realize, is about him murdering a woman named Delia, doesn't really capture the spirit of the catalogue, and I just looked up the lyrics, so yeah, maybe don't play that one. And then Mad Mel got in touch, emailed in, and did let me know that there are, the voicemail box is still not accepting new messages. So I am going to figure out how to fix that and make sure it's done by the end of the show. But she did email with some suggestions, including Mr. Postman. And then Anna Hughes says, Tiny Bubbles. What else did she say? Oh, I'll come back to that in a little bit. Oh, yeah, that's really good. Burning Temptation. Burning Temptation for Fajitas Day. Excellent. Excellent, excellent. I love the way your brain works. My name is Jude Mason. You can let me know what you think I should play to honour fajitas, Pinot Noir, and mail order catalogues by emailing me, jude@wnxp.org, or sending me a direct message on the socials while I play something that we have exclusively, exclusively, exclusively, exclusively. So we here love us some Eric Slick. He plays drums with Dr. Dog, and he has had a couple of solo projects recently, and he's incredible. So he has a new album that's going to be coming out next year. But recently, I believe something from his files was leaked. A new song was leaked. Justin Barney was able to play it, and we spoke to Eric, and he's given us permission to play this track. So it's not officially coming out until September 18th, but we have permission to play it. So from the forthcoming, as yet unnamed, Eric Slick project, which will be coming up in 2027, this is a new track from him. This is called Mannequin.

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It's going to get loud Thursday and Saturday at 9 a.m. Join us here on this station, WNXP.

listen to that song without singing along to the whoos? I don't know. Just let me know, because I can't. I have to. It's a compulsion. My name is Jude Mason, and before TV on the Radio, we had Snail Mail, which I could have played a track by them for National Mail Order Catalogue Day. Today's National Days, National Mail Order Catalogue Day, National Pinot Noir Day, National Fajita Day. Yeah, Anna suggested because of the Montgomery Ward catalogue, we should play M Ward and Torch. And then she said for Fajita Today, Jalen and Godda's Burning Temptation, which is such a great idea. Curtis says for Pinot Noir Day, Red Red Wine by UB40 or Spill the Wine by War. Cecilia says play Mail Order Bride. She didn't say who by. And I know there's several. There's Flats and Scruggs. There's Kathy Valentine, you know, who was a member of the Go-Go's. And then there's a band called Guttermouth. So I don't know if you're into punk or country. I'm not quite sure which one you wanted. But thank you to everybody for coming in with your suggestions. I'm going to start with this one for Fajitas Day. This is the Psychedelic Porn Crumpets. And hot, heat, wow, hot. Don't touch that sizzling pan, guys.

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1: Why are you so into Pinot?
2: It's a hard grape to grow. It's thin skin, temperamental, ripens early. It's, you know, it's not a survivor like Cabernet, which can just grow anywhere and thrive even when it's neglected. No, Pinot needs constant care and attention. And only the most patient and nurturing of growers can do it, really.

Okay, I can't. I mean, I think personally that might be worse than the John Barnes rap, but that's okay. I can't. Oh my gosh. Okay, I just got a text saying your mic is on. Yeah, I know my mic is on. Okay.

Captain Sensible thinking about Christmas catalogues. And before that, I played Red Red Wine by UB40 as suggested by Curtis. And yes, I know I was talking over the top of it because I couldn't not. I was just laughing so hard because I got a message from Emily in Atlanta who said, this is how I rap if I was to rap. It's me in my kitchen singing to my wine, and it made me laugh so much. Yeah, so that is Red Red Wine for Pinot Noir Day. Before that, I had Paul Giamatti, his very famous monologue from the movie Sideways. The character's called Miles, and he talks about Pinot Noir. Also in there, we had the psychedelic porn crumpets. We also had Heatwave, Too Hot to Handle for Fajitas Day. So I'm going to end now with a track for National Mail Order Catalog Day. And I'm going to go with my suggestion because it made me laugh. But Anna was very, very close to this. And I'm after I play this one, if there's time, which there should be, I'm going to stop talking. So we can play Burning Temptation by Jalen and Gonda, which was a genius idea by her. But this is, you know, how do you order your angels? Well, I get my angels from Montgomery. And that's where John Prine got his from too.

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That is a band called Man, Woman, Chainsaw. Their album is called Cannonball. It dropped at the weekend. And Pitchfork only gave it a 6.8, but it is not as terrible as another album that came out, which has a 0.0. I'm not going to say what album it is, but it made me giggle. And it says, this rapper's slop pop concept album is smug and complacent and depressing. Its very existence has made the world a worse place. Wow. The reader score based on 43 readers on Pitchfork is 1.1, which is a little bit better. But man, I've never heard Pitchfork be so absolutely savage. They do say about the Cannonball, the Man, Woman, Chainsaw album, that the debut album from UK Sextet artfully weaves post-punk experimentation with promising strides towards open-hearted pop songwriting. So, again, much, much better. 6.8, just under a 7, which is kind of what everybody wants over a 7, I think. But the reason I played Get Up and Dance off the back of Notorious B.I.G. and Hypnotize is because I read yesterday that they are making a musical of the 1999 teen comedy 10 Things I Hate About You. And while Hypnotize by Notorious B.I.G. wasn't on the official soundtrack, it is one of the songs that stood out most for me. And that she goes to a party, Julia Stiles goes to a party, she's standing on a table, they play Hypnotize, she ends up dancing on a table. It's not her best moment in that she is intoxicated, but every time for years afterwards I heard that Biggie Smalls track, I would instantly think about that scene. So yeah, Lena Dunham, who wrote Girls, and Jessica Hwang are going to be writing the book of the musical, and Carly Rae Jepsen is going to be doing the lyrics. So we'll see what happens. And when that ends up coming to Broadway and thereabouts, you hear it all here. It's 12 minutes past 12 on 91 in Nashville, Tennessee. And you're listening to me. I'm Jude Mason and I'm on 91.1 WNXP. And I'm going to be here with you until 2 o'clock. We got stacks of good things to come. We have some bands that are coming to town. We have some birthdays. We have all sorts of nonsense. Going to start with this one, which is not nonsense. This is the new one from Wishy. This is called Lovesick.

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Mickey and Sylvia, Love is Strange, from the Dirty Dancing soundtrack. That is included on that one and is such a key moment in the movie. I wanted to play it to honour the birth of Patrick Swayze, who was born on this day in 1952 and is much missed. Before that, Mannequin P with Nothing Like. They're going to be at The Truth on November 27th. You can win tickets.

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Discuss. 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My name's Jude Mason. 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This is 91.1 WNXP. And it was announced yesterday, it was teased first and then properly announced that Fontaines DC are going to have a new album that is coming out on October 16th. It's their fifth album. It's being produced by James Ford and it's called Dopamine Chamber. And what they said was this beautiful thing about how every album that they've done so far has been about where they came from or where they are, a place. So the first one was about Dublin. The second one was about stretching out. The third one, Romanticism, was about finding romanticism anywhere in the world. And this is about going into a room and experiencing lots of different types of music and trying to find dopamine in there. It sounds fantastic. And they have dropped a new track from it. This is called Marianne and it's a little more tender than a lot of Fontaines DC has been before. And I'm here for it. So brand new on 91.1 WNXP. 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

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Come on, you know.

listening to that on headphones? Yes, it did do that. My name's Jude Mason. That is Nashville music from Devin Gilfillian. That's Black Dog Rabbit Hole. Got time to squeeze another birthday in. Sarah Dash is someone whose name you might not know. She was born on this day in 1943, but she was part of a very, very iconic group who put out this song.

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I with Billy came back. New music on 91.1 WNXP. And before that, I started off the 1pm hour with some Fleetwood Mac because it's Tuesday and I love you and everybody deserves to go their own way. My name's Jude Mason. It is just gotten 1 o'clock here in Music City and I'm with you for just under an hour. I've got some more things to come, some excellent birthdays, new music from Open Mike Eagle and Kenny Segal, whose album dropped last weekend. WNXP Presents show, and we're going to be talking about radio songs, so don't go away while you listen to this. This is Violet Grohl and Bug in the Cake.

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Happy 56th birthday to Eric Schrody, he of House of Pain. And before that, Dice Spits, Punishers, they are coming to town. They're going to be playing a WNXP Presents show on November 21st. 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Last week, I was terribly excited to get to go and see Clipping and Open Mike Eagle. And Open Mike Eagle and Kenny Scales album dropped on Friday. And here is a track thereof that we got to hear when he was at the Basement East. This is She Swear I'm Colorblind.

some sentence off. On the same page, so I thought. Pay attention when I talk. Pay attention when I talk loud. Some reason it should get twisted. Told me it was all.

She said my rental color's dark blue. I said it ought to look kinda green. Hotel room registration form, gotta fill it out to get the key. She used to say when we argue, it was hard to see it as a we. What I'm supposed to do if I disagree with the shit you think about me? If you see the homie is a threat, if I remember shit that you forget. Don't recognize you off cocaine, didn't know you smoked cigarettes. Didn't know that we was insecure, that we would fall apart every time I went on tour. And I could walk 500 miles, still wouldn't be no cure. Medicine for codependent, self-esteem, looking for the remnants, evidence.

Miranda might go silent. 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A sleigh pulled through the snow, the air clean and cold. 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Taught as a slingshot in this buffalo lumber. Everything is ink blots. Currents under still waters. Heavy ringing keys, try every dawn. Fortress footfalls echo ahead of the lamplight. Blue flame out the gas pipe. Barely hissing, it's hard to listen. When it's like this, it's loud in a prison. It's everyday things fashioning the weapons. It's everyday guessing. It's glimpses from a window. It's fingers stuck in ears when everything crescendo.

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time driving Ubers. That's the Womack sisters and Chauffeur. I'm not even kidding. That's actually what it's about. Before that, the song that named one of the biggest bands in the world. That's Talking Heads and Radiohead. And before that, you heard Michael Pollard saying, we need to hear radio songs from you. And hey, guess what? I have confirmed the voicemail is now officially cleared out. 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And we need you to tell us your name, where you are, you know, what kind of part of Middle Tennessee you are calling from. 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My name's Jude Mason. I'm here on your radio until 2. I'm going to play some new Nashville music now. Alison Russell's recent album is just staggering. It's a lot more diverse in sound than her, than Outside Child and The Returner. And this is a track called Cold April, which features Kara Jackson and Denisha, but also the pop choir from Explore Primary School, which is awesome. This is Alison Russell and all those people with Cold April. Enjoy.

0: April. I heard my mother sing it way back when I was a child.
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1: Janet Jackson, and That's the Way Love Goes, from 93 on 91.1 WNXP. And I read that Matthew McConaughey has revealed that that song is why he stopped smoking weed. Which, you're like, what? But he spoke to Rolling Stone. They have a feature where they do My Life in 10 Songs. And he described That's the Way Love Goes about as, what a cool, groovy little tune. And he said, but the problem is, he said, right around the time that weed started turning hydrophonic, he said that he was headed to his own birthday party. He'd taken over a club. He was going to drive himself. Before he went, his buddy gave him something. And he was like, here, have some of this. I'm super fun. And he was smoking in the car, but it was not like anything he'd smoked before. And he listened to Janet Jackson's That's the Way Love Goes 24 times in a row. And when he finally got out of the car to go to the birthday party, no one was in there because it was over. They'd all left. Yeah, he said, so I listened to That's the Way Love Goes 24 times because I thought at the time that was more important than going to my own birthday party. But still, I love the song. Don't love that kind of weed. It's still a banging tune, though. Way to go. So hopefully that may have inspired you to give up some bad habits. If you feel that way, my name's Jude Mason. I'm going to give up being on the radio and hand it over to Carly, who's going to be here for the Power Hour. Then Jason. Who's in for Jason? Adam's in for Jason at 3. And then Marquise will be here tonight. I'm going to leave you with this. This is Angus and Julia Stone and Monroe. See you tomorrow.

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have nothing good to say.

That is the latest from Jack White. His new record, Frozen Charlotte, is out now. That one is called Neighbor's Blues. He'll be here in Nashville playing The Truth October 9th and 10th. We've got tickets with your name on them. Head over to wnxp.org/giveaways for your chance to win those. My name is Carly Butler. 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I'll be here until 3 today. A lot of new music and just some old favorites of mine coming up in this hour, including this next artist, Kevin Morby. He put out a new record not too long ago that is just stunning. Here's a track from it called Badlands.

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That's Avalanches and Karen O with Blue Shadows on 91.1 WNXP. My name is Carly Butler, and I recently have been converted, I think, into a Remy Wolf fan. I've never been like a hater necessarily, but I saw her live once and it just didn't really resonate with me. I haven't really loved a lot of her music until this song. She just put it out a couple weeks ago and I just can't stop listening to it. Made me go back to that last record she put out and listen to it. And I think I was wrong. I think I'm a fan of Remy Wolf now. I'll let you decide for yourself though. Here's Twiggy on WNXP.

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If you like them, you're in luck. 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It's happening on August 26th. You can win tickets to see them and a couple other bands. It should be a fun night. More info on that, you can find that on our Instagram at WNXP Nashville on Instagram. My name is Carly. This next artist is our Nashville Artist of the Month, Styrofoam Winos with Don't Mind Me.

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I'm still finding a way to listen to music, fashion, film, the new record from Charlie XCX, kind of every single day. That last song you just heard is one of my favorites. It's SS26. I'm also kind of on repeat listening to Wink Wink, probably for like an hour every day. I need to hear it. Something, it does something to my brain that Charlie's music always does. My name is Carly. You're listening to WNXP. I'm going to head out for the afternoon. I'm going to leave you with one of my favorites from St. Vincent. Here's Mass Seduction. Have a good day, y'all.

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That is Thundercat featuring ASAP Rocky, the tune Funny Friends, here on Nashville's NPR Music Station. Adam Culver at the helm this Tuesday, August the 18th. So Thundercat, that's a gig where you could show up wearing full-on anime cosplay and not feel out of place, particularly at the next Thundercat gig in town, because that is on Halloween. Yes, playing Marathon Music Works along with opener Channel Trace. So coming away later on, got some news to get to. A new trailer dropped for the Oasis documentary. Looks phenomenal. Also, I've got a breakdown of the most popular sodas state by state, and I think you might be surprised at the number one overall nationwide. Also news, Columbia House, the CD club or tape sort of deal, shutting down. I didn't realize it was still going. We'll dive into it. Coming our way next, we've got Die Spits. Been watching some live videos of this band. They are heavy. Multiple members of the band can do an intense sort of growl, scream thing. And they're going to be playing Brooklyn Bowl. This is November the 21st. Opener is Faytooth. This gig presented by this station. Here's Die Spits with Hair of the Dog.

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How Nashville Is That Band? One of the songs on their latest record, Any River, shouts out the Green Hills Recycling Center. That is Styrofoam Winos with Somebody Wants to Send You a Message here on Nashville's NPR Music Station. They are the Artist of the Month, so we're diving in to the catalog. They've also got a gig coming up in October at the OG Basement along with Colin Miller. I learned in the write-up over at the Nashville Scene that all three members of the band are songwriters with careers of their own and multi-instrumentalists, so things can really vary as far as arrangements. They've also got a sort of unspoken language on stage. They mention a show, pretty rowdy one, in London on a Saturday night. And they were about to head into the bridge of this song, BBQ, and realized that this is a very quiet bridge. Crowd is not going to go for this. They looked at each other and just did a couple big hits, and bam, song over. Eject button, hit. Useful skills there. Looking forward to their gig in October. Next up is Noah Kahn, who just brought out Chapel Roan for a guest spot at a gig at the Rose Bowl in Pasadena, and they covered one of her tunes together. It was the first song that Noah had ever heard of Chapel's, the song California, knowing saying that it was the reason he fell in love with her. Here's one of Noah's solo tunes. It's Doors.

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How about that voice? Gotta be one of the most distinctive tones on the station currently. That is Baby Rose with Better. Adam Culver, the fellow behind this voice, hanging with you the next couple hours this Tuesday. Baby Rose grew up in Fayetteville, North Carolina and Washington, D.C. Was born Jasmine Rose Wilson. This is from her third record called Yearnalism. Grew up listening to her father's acid jazz collection of records. And during the pandemic, took that open time and space and studied online at Berkeley. How about that? Studious. Good job, Baby Rose. Coming your way next is Vagabond, an artist who says that her naivete is an advantage. Quote, if I try to cover a song, I'll play it so wrong that I'll write a song. If I learn a fifth of an African song on guitar, I will learn it the wrong way and I'll make my own thing. End quote. Well, makes me wonder, what did this one start out as? Vagabond, Water Me Down.

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1: 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And Belcourt Theater, now playing The Samurai and The Prisoner and Teenage Sex and Death at Camp Miasma. And opening this Thursday, Tony starring Dominic Sessa as a 19-year-old Anthony Bourdain. Belcourt.org.

That is Finn Lilly with Uh-Huh here on Nashville's NPR Music Station. Adam Culver sitting in the big chair this Tuesday afternoon. Finn Lilly is from Dorset, England, and in her teens worked in a record shop in Bridport, Dorset. It's got to be a pretty serious pipeline, the record store employee to musician sort of transition. Finn Lilly, I do wonder if at any point she said, hey, coworker, one day you'll be alphabetizing me. New record comes out October the 23rd. Yes, another one to add to the stacks. It is called Win Win. Heading your way next is Girl Sweet Voiced, who described her new album in three words: warm, exploratory, and sweet. This is Tonight from Girl Sweet Voiced.

New one from Biba Doobie, that his sun has set here on Nashville's NPR music station. Adam Culver, happy Tuesday, folks. Welcome on in. The sun setting in the Nashville area today, 7:33 p.m. I need to catch one of these things. It's been a minute. So, sun is also set on Columbia House. Do you remember this CD program, at least back when I was in it, where you would pay a penny and get like 10 or 12 CDs? And then the idea was, over the course of, I think, the rest of your life, you'd be buying CDs from them for like $30 a pop. Anyway, this business model, which seems insane on the face of it, lasted for 71 years. They're going to be closing up business for good on September the 15th, no longer accepting any new orders. Yeah, the big reaction from me and everybody is, wow, I didn't realize they were still going. Columbia House actually filed for bankruptcy back in 2015 and stopped selling music entirely, pivoting to DVDs. So pour one or 12 out for Columbia House. Coming your way next, we've got Ryan Beatty. He co-wrote four of the tracks on Beyoncé's Cowboy Carter record. And on his own new work, he said he wanted to come out scorching. Here's Secret Language from Ryan Beatty.

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That is Cage the Elephant with Beaches in Tennessee here on Nashville's NPR Music Station. The band heard Brad's guitar part and they were also inspired. They built out the rest of the track around it. And it's already hit number one on the alternative charts. Cage's first song in about 2 years had me researching local beaches. Quite a few, actually. Old Hickory Beach and Swim Area, that's got 4.3 stars out of 5 on Google reviews, but you can't please everybody. Betty gave it 3 stars, saying, clean up the sand. I don't even know where to start with that. Coming your way next is Maddie Diaz, another local artist, is about to drop an unplugged version of Fatal Optimist coming out September the 4th. Maddie said she sat with some of her favorite players to date, fumbled through these songs together. Not so solitary, more like lonely together. I wondered why she didn't just call it Plugged. Well, that was taken. Back in 1992, Bruce Springsteen played on MTV's Unplugged series. His rehearsal with the band, acoustic, he didn't like it, so ended up having everybody plug on in, and it was called MTV Plugged. So here we go. Unplugged, This Is How a Woman Leaves from Maddie Diaz.

2 o'clock. Brand new one from Remy Wolf. That is Twiggy here on Nashville's NPR Music Station. Adam Culver hitting play on the jams for you this Tuesday afternoon. Remy Wolf debuted that song live. It was actually during Hayley Williams's set at Newport Folk Fest. And now we know it's going to be on a new record called Mud, dropping October the 9th. Remy Wolf said this tune, quote, "I wrote Twiggy about people I've been with that lack both butts and emotional availability," end quote. That's got to be the first time that sentence has ever been uttered. Coming your way next, we've got Cautious Clay. His latest record is a concept album and maybe the first of its kind. The idea is that each of the songs feels like a particular time of day. So get ready to feel wistful for about 90 minutes ago. This is Trail Mix, 3 p.m. from Cautious Clay. You feel it?

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Oasis, Roll With It. Here we go. On Nashville's NPR music station. The cough is in the track. That's not me. I'm feeling healthy. Adam Culver is my name. Happy Tuesday to you and yours. Oasis in the news today as the documentary film Don't Look Back in Anger just dropped a brand new trailer. Yeah, this movie is coming out in September. Going to be in cinemas and IMAX. The producer is Stephen Knight, who made Peaky Blinders, and then the directors are Dylan Southern and Will Lovelace, known for the LCD Sound System doc, Shut Up and Play the Hits. It looks to me like we're going to get exactly what I want and need from an Oasis doc. I want to see the brothers, Liam and Noel, giving each other a hard time and then being buddies. That's what I'm after. And the music, of course. And it looks like that is exactly what's on tap. There's a moment where Noel said, quote, "The songs are one thing, but I'd forgotten what he," meaning Liam, "means to people," end quote. Looking forward to that coming out next month. Amel and the Sniffer is going to be the fifth band ever to play a new venue here in Nashville called The Truth, playing right after Free a Sky and right before Switchfoot. Separate bills, of course, different days. It's October the 6th. You can catch this band out there at The Truth. It's Amel and the Sniffers with Hurts.

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The Replacements, I Will Dare, here on Nashville's NPR music station. Adam Culver spinning some tunes for you this Tuesday, August the 18th. It's going to be a movie coming out eventually about The Replacements. It is being written currently by Finn Wolfhard, one of the kids from Stranger Things, and his dad. They're working off Trouble Boys, the true story of The Replacements, a book written by Bob Mayer. Did a decade of research and reporting. It came out and was hailed as an instant classic of rock literature. I've been listening to the audiobook so far. It's been phenomenal, intriguing. I'm really struck by how much a role Midwestern repression plays into this band. And as a fellow from North and South Dakota, I get it. I would explain it to you, but of course that wouldn't be very repressed of me. Coming your way next, we've got Los Bichos featuring Adrian Quesada. It's one half of Black Pumas and Sinkane. This is Hang Up Part 2.

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That is Jay Paul with Straight Out of Mumbai here on Nashville's NPR Music Station. Adam Culver at the helm this Tuesday, August the 18th. That is one of my all-time favorite songs. Came out in 2013 and still sounds like it's from the future. I just saw it this morning in a trailer for an upcoming Netflix original film called Best of the Best, South Asian coming-of-age story. And looks to me kind of like Step Up 2, Take It to the Streets. Normally, I would not watch a trailer for something like that, but you get Jay Paul involved. Well, well, well. All of a sudden, you've got my attention. Next up is Blondshell, who's playing a gig with us downtown as part of our Summerline series. This is happening August the 27th. Fast approaching, my goodness. It's Blondshell and Caroline Carter at the Ascension St. Thomas Landing at Nashville Yards as part of our Summerline series. 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
0: 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So good luck.

New one there from Medium Build. That is Home Depot on Nashville's NPR music station. Adam Culver adding some details to the jams this Tuesday. Medium Build is dropping a new record on September the 4th. It's called King of Having Fun. And then going to be playing a gig out at the Basement East on November the 20th. So, what about you? Do you have fun drinking sodas? Americans do. I found this study here over at The Kitchen where they shared the most popular sodas in each state. I swear studies like this are done just for radio people like me, and we appreciate it. In third place, with six states making it their favorite, Mountain Dew. In second place was Canada Dry Ginger Ale. That didn't even cross my mind, but it is way up there. Eight different states had it as their favorite. And in first place, surprising me, was Dr. Pepper, which took 17 states. That's a lot of electoral votes. Those 23 flavors doing the job. I was really surprised. I figured number one would be Coke, but there were only three states that had that as their favorite. My old homeland, North and South Dakota, their favorites, Diet Mountain Dew. That is a wild drink. If you're going to ride the dragon of Mountain Dew, really going to go Diet? Next up, we've got Cherry Glazer, soft drink.

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What do you suppose is harder, writing a song or figuring out the nature of the Upside Down in Stranger Things? Finn Wolfhard, that fella, has done both. That tune is called I'll Let You Finish here on Nashville's NPR music station. Adam Culver, been a blast hanging with you this Tuesday, August the 18th. I'll be back in tomorrow, and right behind me this evening, stacked up with the great jams, is Marquise Munson. Finn Wolfhard going to be in town playing October the 8th out at the Basement East. As I exit, going to leave you with some Q. This is Hey There, I Have a Compulsive Complex.

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A brand new record from Alabama Shakes will be released next Friday. It is called I Must Be Dreaming, their first album in 11 years. That song is called I Feel Hope Coming. My name is Marquise Munson, and thank you so much for tuning in on this Tuesday evening. I really do appreciate it. Hope you had a great Tuesday to this point, and I got a lot of great music coming up for you until 9 p.m. tonight. Then I'll hand it off to Michael Pollard, a full hour of hip-hop with The Cypher, so make sure you stay tuned for that. And there's also another website that went down that I'm very disappointed about. I didn't even know it still existed, but I'll tell you about that later this hour. And also, I got some new music from Fontaine's DC. But if you had a hard day today and you need a song that is a pick-me-up, I feel like this is a perfect track from Curtis Mayfield. Here is Keep On, Keepin' On.

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0: That was a track from Snail Mail's latest record called Ricochet. That song is Tractor Beam right here on WNXP. And before that, you heard a song from Soccer Mommy with Driver. Soccer Mommy and Snail Mail will be hitting the stage at Brooklyn Bowl. That show happening on October 14th. My name is Marquise Munson, and I want to say thank you so much for tuning in tonight. I really do appreciate it. And I'm also very sad because we're losing a music service that I actually didn't even think still existed until today. That is Columbia House. So some of us remember Columbia House. It is a mail-ordered music club where you can just pretty much order 7 records for a penny. What a bargain, right? So Columbia House will be shutting down on September 15th. But back in 2015, they filed for bankruptcy and they couldn't do music anymore. So they sold DVDs. So you can buy a couple of DVDs before Columbia House is officially no more. But I remember getting this catalog from my mom and she would say to me, circle any records you want and I'll order it for you. This is sort of me being introduced to more hip hop at this age, so I would order a bunch of hip-hop records that I love the album cover for, artists that I've heard of, like, oh, this is Nas and an album from 94. Let me pre-order this record. And I would come home from school a month later, and my mom would have this brown box with her name on it, and I knew that was my records, and I always got excited to get all these records from Nas, Mobb Deep, Jay-Z, Ludacris. I bought Eminem from this as well. Albums that I still own to this day, I ordered from Columbia House. So rest in peace, Columbia House. Thank you for all the great music that you gave us all throughout your years, even though I didn't think you still existed. But right now, here's another record that I ordered, and this was Post-Stankonia. I was a huge Outkast fan. I probably was 11 years old, and I remember ordering their greatest hits album. It's called Big Boy and Dre Presents Outkast, and this was my introduction to their entire catalog. So here's Outkast and Killer Mike from that record called The Whole World.
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Brand new music from Fontaines D.C. announcing a brand new record they'll be releasing on October 16th called Dopamine Chamber. That song is called Mary Ann. And when talking about the inspiration lyrically for this new record, they go back to their previous record, Romance, saying that I think Romance was maybe 60% human and 40% corrupted by automation and a loss of feeling. This one feels more like 60% corrupted. The mask is wearing the face a little more. I felt it would be more powerful to leave the hope out and reflect on the ugliness, honestly. This one needed to feel more like a catastrophic warning. So that is what you're going to be expecting from this new Fontaines DC record called Dopamine Chamber, released on October 16th. My name is Marquise Munson, and right now, here's a track from Chanel Beads with Dust in the Wind.

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It's going to get loud Thursday and Saturday at 9 a.m. Join us here on this station, WNXP.

That song featuring some screaming towards the end of that track. That is Phoebe Bridgers with Lost Boys, featured from her latest record called Lost Weekend. She released on Friday. And screaming is the theme for this week's Thematic Static. So if you have a song that screams at the top of its lungs, give us a call, 615-320-9100, and let us know a song that features screaming you want to hear for Thematic Static. And make sure you tune in this Thursday at 9 a.m. right here on WNXP. And my name is Marquise Munson, and although this next song does not feature screaming, it does feature some hollering, which is missing in soul music. Not enough people holler anymore in soul music. So thank you, St. Paul and the Broken Bones. This song is called Mess I Made, right here on WNXP.

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